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18: Your Southwest Florida forecast on your Wednesday, another day of showers through the afternoon, and some of those thunderstorms could be a little bit heavy. Today's high about 90. Tonight, partly to mostly cloudy skies and a chance for an overnight shower, and about 77 for your overnight low. And cloudy skies again on Thursday with a high of 95.
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7: Your Southwest Florida forecast on your Wednesday, another day of showers through the afternoon, and some of those thunderstorms could be a little bit heavy. Today's high about 90. Tonight, partly to mostly cloudy skies and a chance for an overnight shower and about 77 for your overnight low. And cloudy skies again on Thursday with a high of 95.
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11: Your Southwest Florida forecast on your Wednesday, another day of showers through the afternoon, and some of those thunderstorms could be a little bit heavy. Today's high about 90. Tonight, partly to mostly cloudy skies and a chance for an overnight shower, and about 77 for your overnight low. And cloudy skies again on Thursday with a high of 95.
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16: Your Southwest Florida forecast on your Wednesday, another day of showers through the afternoon, and some of those thunderstorms could be a little bit heavy. Today's high about 90. Tonight, partly to mostly cloudy skies and a chance for an overnight shower, and about 77 for your overnight low. And cloudy skies again on Thursday with a high of 95.
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10: Your Southwest Florida forecast on your Wednesday, another day of showers through the afternoon, and some of those thunderstorms could be a little bit heavy. Today's high about 90. Tonight, partly to mostly cloudy skies and a chance for an overnight shower and about 77 for your overnight low. And cloudy skies again on Thursday with a high of 95.

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Yeah, right, picture that with a Kodak. 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

looking at the pictures I keep on my shelf, cause it's been so long since I've looked like myself. 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